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Good morning to our brothers and sisters throughout St. Lucia. 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At 6, we get into our Church Alive segment with our prayer for the nation at 6. And at 7 o'clock, we get into our Living Word with our prayer request segment, all inside our worship center. 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With me, Benny O'Geest.

Lord of Lords, King of Kings, Jehovah Jireh, Jehovah Nissi, the Lord of Shadrach, Meshach, and Abednego, the Lord of Daniel, the Lord of this righteous man, Job. Abba, Father God, we come to you. We come to you, Lord, this morning, thanking you for waking us. We come to you, Lord, this morning in thanksgiving for the life that you have given us. We pray today, Lord God, that as you continue to work within this vessel, that cleansing takes place, that renewal comes in. We pray, Lord God, for this fresh anointing upon our heads, from the crown of our heads to the sole of our feet. We pray this day, Lord God, that our cup be overflowing as you open the floodgates of heaven and you pour out your blessing, you pour out your healing, you pour out anointing. You let us, O God, feel the power of your Spirit as you move magnificently in our midst. Lord God, you have proven to be a God who opens doors that are closed. You have proven to be a God who opens windows that are closed. You have proven to be a God who heals, a God who does miracles, a God who has allowed water to flow where it has not been seen or heard. We know, Lord God, that you are a miracle worker. And so this morning, those of us before you present ourselves to you. Be that miracle-working God for us in every situation that we face. We trust that you, Lord God, will continue to work within our children. That your anointing will flow upon them from the crown of their heads to the sole of their feet. That you, Lord God, will heal them and you will provide for them. And you will anoint them. You will protect them from the snares of the devil. Father, as we pray these things this morning, we request from you, Lord, your presence. Send forth the Holy Spirit into our homes this morning. For we trust and believe that where two or three are gathered in your name, there you are in our midst. And that you, Lord, will send forth your anointing in each room. And that you, Lord God, will continue to protect the anointing on the anointed. And that you, Father, will continue to be Father of this land, Father of us all. And as you do so, Lord, let your Holy Spirit flow through this place. As we declare this morning that we are blessed. As we declare and decree this morning that our homes are blessed. As we declare and decree this morning that our children are blessed. Yes, Lord, we declare and decree this morning that our families are blessed. We declare and decree in your name, O God, that our workplaces are blessed. That we, O God, who are called by your name, that we who are humbling ourselves before you, that we, O God, who stand waiting at that door for your womb and touch from you, declare, O God, that we are blessed. And receive our blessing today in no other name

doing than what God is doing. But it's not us. We are so conscious of the blessings of the Lord. How many of you know that? Wave your hands if you know you're blessed. Are you blessed?

0: 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Declare it this morning. Claim it this morning.
1: Are you really blessed? Tell your neighbor, give me some space. I want to declare my blessing. Blessing over my children. 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

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Au cas où il merci au papa pour ça. Father in heaven, as we give you praise this morning, Lord, we ask that you open the floodgates of heaven and allow your anointing, your blessing, your healing, everything, O God, to flow upon us this day. Lord, we come to you and present to you the leaders in this land. We give it to you, Lord God, our Governor General, His Excellency Sir Cyril Errol Charles. We give to you, Lord God, our Prime Minister, the Honorable Philip J. Pierre. We give to you this morning, Lord God, the Leader of the Opposition, the Honorable Alan Chastney. We give to you, Lord God, this morning, mighty God, every leader in every office in the ministry, every leader in our education system, every leader in the public sector, every leader in the private sector. We give to you this morning, Lord God, our leaders that you have called, you have anointed, and you have given the task, O God. To take your people step by step into an increased faith in you, our religious leaders. We pray this morning, Lord God, for the Archbishop Gabriel Malzahar. We pray for the Pope. We pray, Lord God, this morning for Archdeacon Glasgow. We give to you this morning, Lord God, every pastor, every priest, every deacon, every religious brother and sister,
every evangelist. We ask, Father God, for your anointing upon them this morning. Touch them, Lord God. Heal them, anoint them. Let your spirit flow through them. Let your words be spoken through us, O God, that you have chosen and given the responsibility of a prayer for the nation. Given the responsibility to lead your people closer to you. Bless our methods, O God. Let it be anointed by you. Make them effective, O God, so that we can draw souls out of that vineyard into your kingdom. For you have said, Lord God, the harvest is plenty, but the laborers are few. Draw closer to us, O God, and keep protected us, your laborers, O God, who are working tirelessly in your vineyard. We thank you for your word that says, Lord God, that protection is ours. For you will protect the anointing and the anointed. Father, we give to you this morning our police officers entrusted with our safety and security. We pray, Lord God, for your anointing upon them. We pray, Father, that their words and presence brings forth your peace. At least they need to use any other means. We pray this morning, Father God, for your spirit to move within this land and to touch and transform lives, mighty God. Move within our hospitals this morning, O God. Move within our correctional facility, Bodele, O God. Move within our boys' training center in Masad, O God. Move within our Uptown Girls Garden Center, O God. We pray your anointing upon every single person incarcerated this morning, that they surrender unto you, O God, and be transformed by the words they hear this morning.

And as we continue to move, as your children, Lord, we pray, Father, that you speak healing over this land. And that you continue to give wisdom to parents, teachers, all in administration. And that you, Father, reign supreme. Now and always, for you are God, and you are God alone. And this we pray for and ask in no other name but in the name of our Lord and Savior, as we bow down and worship Him. We pray this morning that the anointing of the Lord will flow upon each person this morning and fill its home with His presence. Yes, Lord. Take your place in our lives. Take your place in our presence, oh God. Take your place. Build your throne. Build your throne this morning, Father God. Build your throne as we enthrone you, Lord. Build your throne. Build your throne in our schools. Build your throne in our workplaces. Build your throne in our homes. Build your throne in every place our young people will be this summer. Build your throne, oh God. Look over them. Lead them on to you. And away from those who will try to destroy them and draw them away from you. Lead them on to you, God. Father, we thank you as we bow down and worship.

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You may not know what to do this morning, but if you present yourselves to the Lord, so will your child. That's right, so will your child bow down and worship God. So will your house.

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It's about worshiping God. Let's worship God this morning.

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0: bless your name. We give you praise. We bless your name. Somebody bless Adonai this morning. Yes. How time flies when you're worshiping the King of Kings. 21. Okay, 22. After 6, that's our time, and we need to get into our next segment. We've not heard from our brother Hilary Bino as yet, and that's coming up now. Keep it locked right here on the Supreme Sound as we get that ready for you right here, right now. That's your station. Pa Ali Pescote with the Cialo. We with the good day.
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0: All right, and this is where we get set. Let me just line it up here. Our brother, he'll remind me using technology, and I think we need an upgrade inside here. We're getting set to give you that meditation this morning, and let's get to it right now. We still in a worship mood. We will continue the worship for sure after 7 this morning. But right now, let's listen to our brother Hilary Bino with the morning's meditation.
2: Dear God, help me spread your message.
0: Okay, that's not our brother Bino this morning. I seem to have the wrong track. Not my fault. When they're downloaded, they come without the name. They really do. So let's go back. Let's see here. All right, so in the meantime, as I try to fix this morning, I think we can continue with a little bit of worship, yes?

0: Okay, gonna try this one more time here this morning. And if it happens to be something else, then we will have to go through the meditation at 7 inside our worship center this morning. Okay, so let's give this a second hit right here on the Supreme Sound. This is Get in Touch with God, people. Keep it locked right here, okay? Pa ale pescote, pa kuwi, pa ale pescote, oui, witi la avenu, witi la eloué bodji, avenu constant. C'est ça même dans nos cafés ici.
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3: A blessed Sunday morning to you, my sisters and brothers. Welcome to our meditation for the week beginning Sunday, 5th July, 2026, 14th Sunday in Ordinary Time. Our theme, for my yoke is easy and my burden light. Let us pray. Lord, I come to you broken as I am, knowing that only you can fix me. Only you can provide recharge and rebirth to my broken spirit. I lay down all my burdens at your feet and accept your yoke upon my shoulders. Teach me your ways, and may I seek to do your holy will, no matter where it leads me. Comforted by the knowledge that you know what's best for me. We make this prayer in the name of the Father, and of the Son, and of the Holy Spirit. Amen. Our reading is taken from Matthew chapter 11, verses 25 to 30. At that time, Jesus declared, I thank thee, Father, Lord of heaven and earth, that thou hast hidden these things from the wise and understanding and revealed them to babes. Yea, Father, for such was thy gracious will. All things have been delivered to me by my Father, and no one knows the Son except the Father, and no one knows the Father except the Son, and anyone to whom the Son chooses to reveal him. Come to me, all who labor and are heavy laden, and I will give you rest. Take my yoke upon you, and learn from me, for I am gentle and lowly in heart, and you will find rest for your souls. For my yoke is easy, and my burden is light. The Gospel of the Lord. My first reaction to this passage is one of despair. How can following Christ be easy? For my yoke is easy and my burden light. Verse 30. This does not seem to be my experience. With all the trials we face daily, family issues, financial hardship, illness, betrayals by friends, being misunderstood, and the list goes on and on. On reflection, however, I realize that these are the very issues, financial hardship, illness, betrayals by friends, being misunderstood, and the list goes on and on.

lightness of the burden comes when we allow Jesus to take over, when we learn to surrender all to Him, when we say, Lord, I place all in your hands. It is at that point we recognize that He knows best, and we remember that all things work for the good of those who fear the Lord. Romans chapter 8, verse 28. Our personal action exercise, Peace for the Week. From today, I will endeavor to worry less and trust God more, especially during times of difficulty. I will recall the good times and remember that my God is the same yesterday, today, and tomorrow. That means that His word never changes, and He will not abandon me, whether in good or in bad times. In Isaiah chapter 49, verses 15 and 16, God says, I will not forget you. See, I have engraved you on the palm of my hands. Yes, He has me covered, if only I will allow Him to lead me. Our thought for the week is taken from Saint Isidore of Seville. Confession heals. Confession justifies. Confession grants pardon of sin. All hope consists in confession. In confession, there is a chance for mercy. Believe it firmly. Do not doubt. Do not hesitate. Never despair of the mercy of God. Hope and have confidence in confession. Love and blessings, everyone. Do have a productive week.

Thank you, Brother Hilary Bino, for our meditation this morning. We have just about 25 minutes moving on to the hour of 7 o'clock, within which time we most likely would have been playing lots of praise and worship already. But we had a little glitch and an extended worship that I think we all enjoyed and needed. So let's move right into the rest of our program this morning, allowing the Lord to bless the flow of that program, all right? Okay, remember, it's not me, it's God working through me. That's how we're doing it in the studio this morning, always and every Sunday. What's going on is on now. Let's get into it.

into our segment here, what's going on inside Church Alive. And as we tap into what's going on this morning, I want to take this time here to encourage every single person who has a non-profit oriented bunch of information they'd like to send to us. They could do so via email at gitwg.hotfm@gmail.com. That's how I'm addressing there. And like we always do, we begin with our prayer. So, Father, we just want to thank you, Lord. Yes, we want to thank you. We want to bless your name. We want to give you all the praise that you deserve. And we thank you, Lord, for the ideas that you have blessed us with that are aimed at ensuring we work in your kingdom. We work in your vineyard, drawing souls close to you. And as we do so, Lord God, draw us also closer to you, so that we could walk

0: here you see, well done, good and faithful servant.
1: Father, we pray that every plan and every idea that has come into the planning stage are executed by you, by your grace. For without you, nothing good happens. And so we thank you and we bless your holy name through Christ our Lord. Amen.

Okay, so we get right into what's going on this morning as we take our information and news from the Good Shepherd Parish. First off, from the communications team, prayer meeting is at 4 p.m. today at the church. All are invited. We, Tutmoon, Vini Pwede Avenue. Special reminder to all who are interested in participating in our Good Shepherd Lawars group. Keeping the culture alive. The Good Shepherd Lawars group. You are kindly asked to give your name to Stephanie. Stephanie, what's going on? Give your name to Stephanie after Mass today. And everybody knows who Stephanie is, right? Yes, yes. Who can miss that slow, that tall? Full of life, woman of God. Yes, kind-hearted woman. Reaching out to as many children as she can with a little shop by the road. Yes, Stephanie. Big up you. Okay, so once again, a special reminder to all who are interested in participating in our Good Shepherd Lawars group. Kindly give your names to Stephanie. Stephanie. After Mass today. Altria is on. And it's happening in Babano today at 4 in the afternoon. So two things are happening at Babano today at 4. Prayer meeting at 4. And Altria at 4. Because you remember. Silly stars, please take note. Okay. Congratulations to all our sixth grade children. Yes, to all of our sixth grade children who are now preparing to transit to secondary school. Congratulations to all of you. Please check online. All registration dates are available online. Check online. I guess you'd have to check online for the various schools, secondary schools that you'll be attending, okay? Next Sunday is the first Sacrament of Holy Eucharist for a special bunch of people at the Good Shepherd Parish. Let us pray for each of them as they prepare for this very important event. Good Shepherd Parish, listen, all Good Shepherd prayers for all Babonite children whose summer vacation has started. Keep safe. Keep learning good things. Yes, keep learning good things. And keep meaningfully engaged. We pray for all of our families. All right, we have prayers there for all of our families in our parish who are mourning the passing of a loved one. Eternal rest grant unto them, O Lord. Let perpetual light shine upon them. And that takes us to the end of what's going on inside Good Shepherd Parish, Babano, this morning. Let's go over to our next parish. Which parish is it? I think it is the cathedral. That's right. Let's go to the cathedral. Let's see what's happening there this morning. Okay, three big things on the notice board here inside the cathedral. And these are three big things, and not only for the cathedral, but for all of our young people especially. And the last one is for everybody. Yeah, all right, so let's go. First up, young people ages 16 and over are invited to discover synodality with the theme Walking Together as People of God. What date? July 6th to the 8th from 5:30 p.m. to 7 p.m. at the St. Joseph's Convent. Synodality is all about a space where young people are heard, valued, and invited to help shape the church. Young people, you hear?
So come and share your thoughts and experiences. Engage in meaningful discussions. Deepen your understanding of the church's mission. Connect with other young Catholics like you. Hey, young people, listen. Your voice matters. Join us as we walk together in faith, hope, and communion. In addition to the online registration, please register at your parish.

stance today. Don't say I say. Still with our young people. Yes, still with our young people. Youth of 2000 is on. That's right. Youth of 2000 is on. The Adnaisian Youth Commission and the Catholic Charismatic Renewal Family will be hosting Youth 2000 from September 4 to the 6th. The core focus of Youth 2000 this year: Mass, Eucharistic Adoration, Reconciliation, Scripture and Teaching, Devotion to Mary, Prayer, but it's actually praise and worship. Trust me, there will be prayer in that. Yes. Did I see adoration? That's right. Prayer right there. Did I see mass? Yes. Prayer right there. Reconciliation. Have a bit of prayer in it too, yes. Scripture reading. We all see. Hey. So young people, we have lots of things of prepared for you guys here for Youth 2000. Devotion to Mary. Praise and worship. Yes, praise and worship galore. You're going to enjoy every evening. Praise and worship will be on fire. I heard it's a team from the South. And if you know anything about the South, the South of the island is more on fire than the North. That's just my opinion on it. Okay, so you can't afford to miss Youth 2000. No, don't miss Youth 2000. That's happening from September 4 to the 6th. 2026. Last but not least, inside Youth 2000, core focus, fellowship. This is big. This is big. Fellowship. Hey, young people, listen. Make sure you get good connections with various youth groups that will be present for Youth 2000. Young people, listen. Young leaders, youth leaders, and all of you part of this, please, please take advantage of the opportunity to fellowship together on that day. And not just on that day, but every day after that. Don't forget to pray together, all right? There's a QR code in the church on the notice board or somewhere on the bench. On the benches, yeah. It's on the benches. So you guys can scan that QR code for more information and for registration. Do so ASAP. Okay, still inside what's going on this morning, Couples for Christ. Yes, this is for everybody. The regional office of Couples for Christ is leading a renewal for the movement. Within the Archdiocese of Castries, delegates will be visiting St. Lucia people. Yes, they are coming this July. An online meeting is scheduled for Friday. Oh, okay, so yeah, that passed already, but the online meeting has happened. And we're asking persons this morning to register to be part of this. Be part of this movement. Be part of this movement. We need couples to be registered. We need singles to register as well. We need everybody to be interested and involved in ensuring that our couples are set with Christ at heart. So in preparation for this visit, we are inviting former members of Couples for Christ. Make yourself available. Couples interested in joining, make yourself available. Anyone willing to help rebuild and strengthen this ministry, you know, make yourself available. The purpose is to plan the way forward, share ideas, and prepare to welcome the visiting delegates. For more information, Father Festus is willing to help you get more information. Oh, he's so excited about the movement, I can assume, yes. And
For more information, you can contact Father Festus at 714-2572. Number again, 714-2572. Father Festus waiting for you. Well, do text him now, because he's probably getting ready for Mass. Yes, he's probably getting ready for Mass, so he's probably at Mass already. So you guys are going to have to check him out after that. Yes, after that. Go check him at 12, he's having lunch. Or perhaps taking a nap. Hey, give the priest a chance. He's human too, yes? All right, so check out Father Festus for more information. You can just send him a WhatsApp message and he will reply. That's what's going on inside the cathedral this morning. Finally, we move over to Our Lady of the Rosary of Fatima Parish. Our Lady of the... Hey, let's go. What's going on down there? Hey, Sandra Setas just sent me something here this morning. All members of Our Lady of Mount Carmel Confraternity and interested parishioners are invited to a day of prayer and reflection that's happening Sunday, 12 July. At the Cardinal Kelvin Felix Archdiocesan Pastoral Center. Start time 10 a.m. For more information, please contact the executive members at... Oh, an executive member. There's one telephone number I see. At 727-6165. All right, 727-6165. Still inside Our Lady of the Rosary of Fatima Parish. Let's see if I have anything that is new that we have not good yet. Hey! Monthly healing service is back. And it's continuing. Date to remember, Thursday, 16 July, 2026. They start with the rosary at 5, but you can always jump in if you...

0: Thursday, 6 a.m. to 6 p.m. Please come and pray for our country and our family. Registration for baptism happens every first Monday. Please take note. And currently resident, further notice, eh? Until further notice. Until further notice, so in the meantime, come down to the Clary Parish, Our Lady of the Rosary of Fatima, for Mass, because Mass isn't ready yet for the Clary's, Carly's Resource Center. And with that, we come to the end of what's going on inside Get in Touch with God. 9 minutes on the clock, moving on to 7 this morning. I want to play this one here from Mark Isaac. Yes, in just a bit we will hear it. Keep it locked right here on the Supreme Sound. Listen.
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0: That's who we are. And let's get into Mark Isaac this morning. Mark, you ready?
2: His July 4th message is still resonating. The first American pope spent the holiday on the Italian island of Lampedusa, one of the main gateways for migrants crossing into Europe.
0: Okay, I am not sure what's going on here. Mark Isaac, I said that's not the song I know you will normally sing. I know that song. All right. Clearly found the issue. Let's go back here. Mark Isaac in the morning, people. Mark Isaac in the morning. Let's go. From the top.

It's 50, right? Yeah. Charles? Mr. Charles, it's 50? GOT 50? I don't remember. Nonetheless, congratulations to TOT.

Quickly, quickly, I need to throw this one in. Just came to my Youth 2000 committee. Youth 2000.

Hey, listen, listen. I know I wasn't supposed to start this one over again. Because I don't have time. We're already inside worship center, yes? But here's what's hitting me in this song. 24 hours of praise, people. The second day. The second day of Youth 2000. Just say the entire time that you're gonna be at Youth 2000, it's gonna be about praising God full

There's a wonderful dance group that hosts a big dance praise. I can't even get the name for their production as yet. It happens on the 1st of January every year. Yeah, you guys know who I'm talking about already, yeah? Gotta pick them up this morning. Somebody send me a WhatsApp in the platform here. Tell me who that dance group is. 1st of January, they have their production every year. I can't wait to see the next one. And they have already indicated, well, not already indicated, they have already placed that song from Ryzen in their production. And I tell you, every time they're on, the event is always well-received, well-put-together. Let me not talk too much about it before, you know, I have to send a bill for them. Hey, let's go to this. Saint Lucia weather. Good morning, and this is where we get into our weather report. I've presented to us at 6 a.m. today by our forecaster, Glenn Antoine. Today, the 5th of July, 2026. Present weather at GNR Airport is fair and hazy. George F.L. Charles, partly cloudy and hazy. Wind at GNR Airport is blowing from the east at 22 miles per hour or 35 kilometers per hour. Our sunset today is at 24 on to 7 this evening, and sunrise tomorrow 20 on to 6 in the morning. Saint Lucia weather. Forecast for Saint Lucia Valley for the next 24 hours. We're looking at winds blowing from the east near 20 miles per hour or 31 kilometers per hour with occasional gusts. Our weather fair to partly cloudy and hazy and breezy, with a few brief showers. Persons with respiratory ailment and dust allergies, you're advised to take the necessary precautions due to reduced air quality. Tides for Cassius Harbour high at 16 on to 7 this morning, and it's already high, and it's expected to be low at 10 minutes after 1 in the afternoon. Tides for Fifo Bay high at 9 minutes to 8 this morning, and low at 23 minutes on to 3 in the afternoon. Our seas locally rough with waves and easterly swells 6 to 8 feet or 1.8 to 2.4 meters. Saint Lucia weather. Small craft operators and sea bathers, you're advised to exercise caution due to brisk winds, reduced visibility, and locally rough seas. The forecast for the Lesser Antilles, fair to occasionally cloudy, hazy, and breezy with a few showers in the tropical weather outlook. Saint Lucia weather. The Atlantic high pressure system will continue to generate moderate to brisk easterly winds and locally rough seas across the region during the few days. Okay. Patches of low-level cloud drifting along the wind flow will cause occasional brief showers over the Lesser Antilles during the next 24 hours. A plume of Sahara dust haze will continue to reduce the visibility and air quality over the region during the next couple of days. The tropical wave located over the Central Atlantic is moving westward near 17 miles per hour or 28 kilometers per hour. This wave is expected to affect the region by Tuesday. Two other tropical waves located over the region. Yeah, they're located over the far eastern, tropical Atlantic. They're moving westward near 17 miles per hour or 28 kilometers per hour. Tropical cyclone formation is not expected over the tropical Atlantic during the next 7 days. And with that, we come to the end of our weather report as presented to us at 6 a.m. today, the 6th of July, 2020. Sorry, the 5th of July, my apologies here, 2026, by our forecaster, Glenn Antoine. Glenn, thank you so much for the information this morning. Blessings all over you and your family, and to the crew over at the Met office. Thank you guys so much for your hard work. And a special good morning here goes out to the Descott family locked on this morning. Yes, Emmanuel Descott, good morning. How are you? All is good. Blessings all over you this morning. 10 after 7, that's our time. Let's get into our next segment this morning. We are inside our worship center. Our next segment this morning is our Living Word. And before we get into our Living Word this morning, permit me to
get into this song here. Let me just play this song this morning.

Or if you want to say it like the Africans, he is capable. Good morning and welcome to our living word for today. Today, the 5th of July, 2026.

Our first reading is taken from Zechariah chapter 9, verses 9 to 10. Our second reading is taken from Romans chapter 8, verses 9 and 11 to 13. And our gospel reading is taken from Matthew chapter 11, verses 25 to 30. Father in heaven, we give you thanks and praise, Lord. We know, O God, that we serve a mighty God. But there are times, Lord, when we forget. There are times, Lord, when the burden on our back is so heavy that the weight of that burden pushes us into forgetting who we are as Christians. Into forgetting that we are sons and daughters of a mighty God. Sometimes we forget the power that lies in prayer. But we thank you, Lord God, because you are there to remind us in so many ways. Through fellowship with our brothers and sisters. And the list goes on. And for that, we thank you. We thank you, Lord, for your word. Your word that is food unto our souls. And as you, Lord God, continue to feed us, we pray for your anointing this morning on your anointed. We pray, Lord God, that your refiner's fire burn every person that is about to preach your word, Lord. Let us be melted this morning. Let us be molded this morning. Let us be shaped and fashioned this morning. Let us be filled this morning. Let us be anointed this morning. Let our lips proclaim your word this morning undiluted. As you fill us with your spirit, the Holy Spirit. As you speak through us, as you speak through that vessel. Let your word, O God, be exalted this morning. Let you, O God, be exalted this morning. We sit but in the background. As you take center stage, for it is all about you, Lord. Use us this morning as your mouthpiece. Use us this morning as your mouthpiece, so that we can bring the peace of Christ into this place. We thank you and bless your name. So our first reading from Zechariah chapter 9 verses 9 to 10. Thus says the Lord, rejoice heartily, O daughter of Zion. Shout for joy, O daughter of Jerusalem. See, your king shall come to you. A just savior he is, meek and riding on an ass, on a colt, the foal of an ass. He shall banish the chariot from Ephraim and the horse from Jerusalem. The warrior's blow shall be banished, and he shall proclaim peace to the nations. His dominion shall be from sea to sea and from the river to the ends of the earth. The word of the Lord. Thanks be to God. Our second reading is taken from Romans chapter 8, verses 9, 11 to 13. Brothers and sisters, you are not in the flesh. On the contrary, you are in the Spirit.
If only the Spirit of God dwells in you. Whoever does not have the Spirit of Christ does not belong to him. If the Spirit of the one who raised Jesus from the dead dwells in you, the one who raised Christ from the dead will give life to your mortal bodies also. Through his Spirit that dwells in you, consequently, brothers and sisters, we are not doubters to the flesh. To live according to the flesh. For if you live according to the flesh, you will die. But if by the Spirit you put to death the deeds of the body, you will live. The word of the Lord.

gospel reading is taken from Matthew chapter 11, verse 25 to 30. At that time, Jesus exclaimed, "I give praise to you, Father, Lord of heaven and earth, for although you have hidden these things from the wise and the learned, you have revealed them to little ones. Yes, Father, such has been your gracious will. All things have been handed over to me by my Father. No one knows the Son except the Father, and no one knows the Father except the Son, and anyone to whom the Son wishes to reveal him. Come to me, all you who labor and are burdened, and I will give you rest. Take my yoke upon you and learn from me, for I am meek and humble of heart, and you will find rest for your soul, for yourselves. For my yoke is easy and my burden light."

the food in this, in these readings is so much this morning. And time permits not for us to dive deeper into it all. But permit me quickly to jump right into our second reading. The word of the Lord speaks loudly in all three scripture passages here this morning. The first is speaking of rejoicing. Rejoicing for the coming of Christ. Rejoicing for Christ comes yet humbled on a donkey, a male. I mean, not really with all of the fanfare that of a king, though he is king, King of Kings, but humble. And so even when we rejoice, we ought to remember to remain humble. But our second reading tells us that we are not children of the flesh. Yes, we walk around with flesh on our bones, but we are not children of the flesh. We should not live like children of the flesh. For whoever does not have the Spirit of Christ does not belong to him. So are we dwelling in the Spirit of God? The Spirit of God seeks after peace, not violence. The Spirit of God speaks and seeks after good things. The Spirit of God encourages honesty. The Spirit of God encourages us to do the things that are right in the sight of our Lord. So are we dwelling in the Spirit of God? Whoever dwells not does not have the Spirit of God. Whoever does not have the Spirit of God does not belong to him. Many will believe that because they were baptized that it's a one-time thing. They have the Spirit in them. But by the way we live our lives and the doors that we open unto ourselves in the spiritual realm, we too can push out the Spirit of God and allow demonic spirits to enter. The devil knows scripture, and he's no stranger to the presence of the Lord. For in the book of Job, we are told that he appeared to the Lord, and God asked him, "Where do you come from?" His response was, "From roaming the earth to and through, all around to see who he can test." So who are we to believe that the devil will not be in our church, will not be in our presence? Brothers and sisters, our second reading here encourages.

If the spirit of the one who raised Jesus from the dead dwells in you, the one who raised Christ from the dead will give life to your mortal body. Permit me to encourage somebody this morning that the one who roamed, who raised Jesus from the dead, who entered into Jesus on his baptism like a dove, the Holy Spirit, who gave power to Jesus walking on earth, allowing Jesus to do many wonders, miracles, and signs of wonders. Listen, this very same Spirit, brothers and sisters, can move us into the manifestation of the Spirit of God. Now, some people may be afraid of the manifestation of the Spirit of God. But I say to you, once the Spirit of God moves in you, you don't want to come out of that realm. Your spirit comes alive. And some of us don't understand what that may be, but still they may be afraid of experiencing it. I say to you this morning, only you and Jesus matter. Only you and Jesus. Allow the Lord to let His Spirit remain in you. Let His Spirit enter into you. And for those of us who have the Spirit of the Lord, yet it may be dormant. It may be as old as a baby, because we are not feeding it with the word of the Lord so it can grow. And we have remained lukewarm for so long that the Spirit has not manifested in you in years. I say to you this morning, let the Spirit of the Lord give life to your mortal body. Let the Spirit of the Lord come on fire in you this morning. Let the Spirit of the Lord be magnified. Let the Spirit of the Lord, yes, God the Father, God the Son, God the Holy Spirit, let the Spirit of the Lord lift you up this morning. Transform you this morning. Let the Spirit of the Lord heal you this morning. Oh, and we begin with our opening prayer for the prayer for the nation, and the prayer for the prayer request segment, and we move into or throughout the prayer request segment this morning. It is not me healing anyone, for I am but a mortal body whose spirit is doing just what yours is doing. Fighting daily for our salvation so we could enter into heaven. I say to you this morning, open up yourselves to receive and to allow the Spirit of the Lord to grow and to be set ablaze in you so that you can receive the healing that you seek after. Brothers and sisters, now is the moment. Now is the time. Now is the hour. For only by the Spirit of the Lord shall you be raised to life. It is by the Spirit of the Lord, the Holy Spirit, that your mortal bodies will be touched, healed, anointed. Let that Spirit dwell in you. Let us live according to the Spirit of the Lord.

Father, we thank you for your anointing this morning. Father, we thank you for the Advocate, the Holy Spirit. We thank you, Lord God, for allowing your Spirit into our midst this morning. And as you fill this atmosphere with your Spirit, the Holy Spirit, we pray, Lord God, that healing will come our way. Yes, Lord. We pray that healing will find us here. We pray, Lord God, that comfort will find us here. Lord, many of us know that once we are born, we are sure to die. Yet death is not a comfortable topic for us. And so this morning, Lord God, we pray that the Spirit of the Lord be upon us this morning, filling us with knowledge and wisdom, so that we can become comfortable, recognizing, O God, that death is but the path through to eternal life that Jesus holds the key onto. And so once we must die, and those of us who die in Christ shall surely rise. Father, we pray this morning that your Spirit, Lord, will move over this land, touching every person who is not well. And that each person this morning will begin to surrender unto you and welcome your Spirit into our midst, into our bodies, so that we have a Father. Can receive that which we ask for. Our prayers heard and answered. Through Christ our Lord we pray, as we bow down and worship you.

this. Lord, we bow down. Lord, we bow down and we worship you. Father, we remember so many times when we have allowed our flesh to control. For that, Lord, we seek your forgiveness. As we bow down and worship you, Lord. Let your healing flow. Let your anointing flow. Let deliverance meet us here. Father, let's step into our worship this morning for two more minutes. Just worship the Lord this morning. Set the atmosphere in your room this morning. Prepare your body. Jesus.

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All we can say is, Abba Father, thou art worthy to receive honor and glory.

0: and dub this morning. Our telephone lines are open. You can call us right here, right now, for our prayer request segment.
1: You are an infallible God. You are immortal. You are spirit.
0: Start this morning. I'm going to start this morning with our...
1: Totally aware of yourself. You're the great I am.
0: What's that platform?
1: Totally moral. Totally self-assertive. You're the essence of love.
0: Telephone lines are also open. 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

0: States Holy Ground this morning. Declare it holy in the mighty name of Jesus. All right, so we want to start with this one here as we extend advanced birthday blessings. Since it's the prayer request segment here, we're sending blessings of the Lord onto a best friend, Miss Romilia Ferguson. May God bless her so she can see many more. Father God, we give you Romilia Ferguson this morning. Touch her soul. Revive her dry bones, oh God, if they be dry this morning. Set her soul on fire for you so she can worship you in spirit and in truth, our Father God. We give to you this morning, Lali, and we pray also for healing for your daughter, Lali. Father, we ask for your anointing upon Lali, from the crown of her head to the sole of her feet. Touch her this morning. Fill her, O God, with your anointing. Abba Father, we give to you this morning your daughter, Barbara Kalex. We pray for your anointing upon Barbara this morning as we ask you to touch her grandson, Chris. Her grandson, Chris, is graduating today, and we pray for your anointing upon him as you close one door, Lord. Open another into prosperity, into success, into peace, into a loving environment for your son, Chris. Okay, so we have a couple more on the platform, but before we go there, let's go over to our telephone. Good morning, you are live on the air. God's blessings all over you.
1: Bonjour, brother.
0: Bonjour, sir.
1: Comment
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1: 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been able to go to him. My cabal is to be able to talk to this one, a class in each one, especially the Rita, my congratulations, you will call me, and start to go to him, and my day for the poor, you will call me, you will call me, you will call Je vous remercie de la prière pour moi, mais mon maladie. 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
0: Merci Catherine, à ce tour tout ça qui bon au nom de Jésus-Christ.
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0: Merci un peu pour ça. And we go back to our telephone as we say good morning, you're live on the air. God's blessings all over you this morning.
2: Good morning to you, my brother, and how are you?
0: Blessed and highly favored in the Lord. How are you doing this morning?
2: Oh, I'm feeling much better this morning.
0: Praises unto God. Praise. Amen. Praises unto God.
2: Yeah. I'd like to send get well greetings to my dear godchild, Jesus Hippolyte of Kazamba, asking the Lord to continue strengthening him. Also to my our auntie, Felicia Hippolyte of Margaretwood, Mekun, to our dear loving friend, my judgment of Mekun. And to all my friends who are hearing my voice this morning, that's a bedridden and sick, I'm asking the Lord to strengthen them. Also, condolences and strength and courage to the Smith and Sinclair family of Lapel Saltville, who'll be putting their loved one, Laura Sinclair, to get buried today. And to all my friends and families who are listening this morning, sympathy greetings to my dear loved one, Hezekiah Hippolyte, and his mom, Leona, strengthening them on the passing of their grandmother and their mom. This is coming from the entire Hippolyte family, both here and abroad, especially on Tivovo. Thank you.
0: All right.
2: Have a blessed day, Brother Benny.
0: Thank you so much for calling. You have a blessed day as well, Verona. Good morning. You're live on the air. This is Get In Touch With God.
3: Good morning, Brother Benny. God bless all of you. And God comfort and strength to you. And always to love the loved one. Working to heal all the friends in Taiwan, all our families. That's yes, and all our hello.
0: Yeah, I'm there with you. I'm there with you.
3: All our neighbors in that suffered the loss on the hurricane, in the earthquake. If I continue to bless them and heal them, and also help them, continue to bless them in heaven and bless my neighbors. I just heard and will lose hearing my voice. All those are not too well, but continue in his wish. Especially I will my Auntie Carmen. And my Miss Agatha and all those who need the healing strength will continue. All those going to be with their loved ones will continue to strengthen them, especially as the cordial is still in her brother, dear father. Continue to strengthen the cordial family, all our families and parishioners at Cathedral Paris, our priests, our nuns at Kubaville, and our Life in the Spirit members. Have a blessed and peaceful Sunday to everyone, and congratulations. Happy birthday to Mr. Julian Nagor, and may God bless him, and all those celebrating birthdays, and family Leontine who celebrated birthday, may God continue to bless him with his grace to see many birthdays. Have a blessed and peaceful Sunday, everybody. Stay safe, stay blessed, and good day.
0: All right, thank you so much. You have a blessed day, Julie. Blessings all over you this morning. Good morning. This is Get In Touch With God. You're live on the air. God's blessings all over you.
4: Good morning, Brother Benny.
0: Good morning. How are you this morning?
4: Not too bad. Thank you, man. I want to send sympathy greetings to Dorothy Desam on the passing of her husband. Also to Corinne Wicks on the passing of her mom. And I want to send sympathy greetings to my family, the passing of my neighbor in Canada, the Williams family of Alaska, the Demir family, the Menus family of Bogish. I ask God to comfort us this time. This I ask in Jesus' name.
0: Amen. Amen. Thank you. That's coming from whom?
4: Marlene Benny of Balaki.
0: Marlene, thank you so much. Have a blessed day in the Lord.
4: All right.
0: Good morning, this is Get In Touch With God. You're live on the air. You were the last caller, but I think I can squeeze in just one more. Good morning, you're live on the air. This is Get In Touch With God. You're our last caller this morning. Good morning. Merci à vous.
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0: Merci à Pil Geraldine. 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Ou continuez louer Dieu avec nous. Father, we give you thanks and praise this morning for your anointing, your healing, your power. You, O God, continue to heal and touch those who seek you daily. You have said to us, Lord God, seek ye first the kingdom of God, your righteousness, and all will be added unto us. And so, Father, as we come before you, we pray for all who are mourning the loss of loved ones. We pray, Lord God, for your anointing upon them this morning. Move within them. Touch them. Feel them. Flow within them. Anoint them. Lord God, as you consume this place with your presence, let the fire of your Spirit, Lord, burn and permeate through this place. We thank you, Father, for all that you are doing, and as you continue to comfort those who have lost loved ones, let them daily draw closer to you in order to receive full healing and consolation. This we pray for and ask in no other name than in the name of our Lord and Savior, who we need.

you've been listening to your favorite Sunday morning program, Get in Touch with God, a program aimed at enlightening you morally and spiritually. We say a very special thank you to all of you who've been part of our program this morning. May God continue to be with you and bless you in a big way. Special thanks goes out to our brother Hilary Bino for our meditation this morning. We say thank you to all who sent in their notices inside What's Going On. We say a very special thank you to our friends from the Met Office for our weather report this morning. Special thanks to all of you who prayed with me for the nation at 6 this morning. Thank you guys so much. To our sister Marina, we say thank you for your continued contribution and support in this program by spreading the word of God through Powell Bourdieu. We pray God's blessings and anointing and healing upon you so that you will continue to do his work and fight that battle in the vineyard of the Lord to win souls unto him. Special thanks to all of you who started the program with me at 5 this morning. May God continue to be with us always as we pray for our nation daily. Well, if you are praying for the nation daily, that's a very good thing. Let's continue to do that. Until we meet again for another Get in Touch with God from 5 until 8 a.m., I am Benny Ogiste saying goodbye and God bless you all.

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0: Saint Lucia. 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
4: 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You're the man Jews representing Hot FM. You know what I mean? Number one in a St. Lucia. 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

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So don't forget, July 11th, Philosoph Disco. And July 12th, Rudy John Beach with Elmer's 70th birthday bash alongside Mr. Jordan. 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
1: Talking about a Sunday lime? 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Every Sunday, it's 12 to 12. All going down over at Cool Joints Disco in Victoria's Roselle. 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Also enjoy our great drink specials. Heineken, $5. Dewars, $5. Black and White, $5. Stag Beer, 2 for 5. Vito Bear, 2 for 8. And Hennessy, $12.50 per shot. It's the best Sunday lime where you get 12 hours of strictly country and western hits. 12 to 12. Happening up inside Cool Joints Disco in Victoria, Roselle. Roll out and be part of the vibes. Won't you tell me,
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0: Polio Mothers and Fathers Group invites everyone to celebrate their 51st anniversary. It's all going down on Sunday, July 5th. It all kicks off with a church service at 10 a.m. at the St. Peter RC Church in Denry, followed by a Grand Country and Western dance. Going down up inside Palm Valley in Grand Rivier, Denry. Music powered by Electro Sounds. And also your DJs, DJ Bucker, DJ Stormy, DJ Leroy, and DJ Revenge. 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Sunday, July 5th, come celebrate with the All Your Mothers and Fathers group as they celebrate 51 years. That's right, their 51st anniversary. 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